0: Pelangi FM.
1: Assalamualaikum warahmatullahi wabarakatuh. My name is Dr. Siti Nur Halimah Haji Ilyas. I'm a medical officer from the Ministry of Health. What are the precautionary measures to take against mpox, especially for travelers? Currently, there are no trade or travel restrictions to countries reporting mpox cases. However, public are advised to maintain to be vigilant and take the following precaution wherever relevant. Commencing on the 7th of September 2024, all individuals arriving in Brunei Darussalam by land, air or sea are required to use the BruHealth mobile application to complete the health declaration form upon arrival. Will wearing a mask be required? People who are well do not need to wear a mask. However, the Ministry of Health will re-evaluate this policy if there is a significant evidence of respiratory transmission. Public can get the latest updates from the Ministry of Health Brunei Darussalam's website at www.moh.gov.bn or the BruHealth app or MOH Instagram.

One of the current issues Brunei is facing today is the abundance of stray animals. Every day, a number of stray animals have their lives tragically cut short, whether accidentally or intentionally. In Brunei, it is against the law if one harms stray animals. According to the law of Brunei, under Chapter 30, Section 25, any person who cruelly beats, ill-treats, abuses, tortures, or causes or procures to be cruelly beaten, ill-treated, abused, or tortured, any animal shall, for every such offense, be liable to a penalty of a fine of $1,000 or imprisonment for 3 months. Be kind, be responsible, save our stray animals.

Alright guys, that was Sixth Sense with Tremendous. A very good morning again and welcome back to Plung FM. It is Friday today. Now, if you know what you know, it is a trivia time. And today is one of is absolutely fascinating. So here's your trivia question. Which animal can survive for weeks? Yes, weeks without its head. You heard me correctly. There is an animal out there that can lose its head and still keep going for quite a while. What is it, guys? Guess it. That animal is a snake, a worm, maybe some kind of an insect. Send me your guesses at 833-914. Now think carefully because the answer might make you look at your houseplants very differently. So let's get back to some great music. And got the news coming up at 7 a.m. So guys, which animal can lose its head for weeks and still survive? Speaking of which, Kansai, animal right here on Plung FM.

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All right, welcome back to Plong FM. Afif here with you for your Friday. Now, let's get back to our Friday morning trivia. The question is, which animal can survive weeks without its head? And I've already got some interesting answers here. We got Azim Firdaus. He said, I cannot figure out exactly, just a wild guess. Is it a koala or is it a kangaroo? I don't know if you want to know what happens to them if they don't have a head. It's not the answer. But we got another one over here. Sarah from Gadong. She said, is it a worm? Not a bad guess, Sarah. Worms are pretty weird, so I wouldn't put it past them. But guys, keep those guesses coming in. 8333-9114.

Baby Monster with Sugar Honey Iced Tea over there. And guys, here's the weather update for today. According to BDMD, that's the Brunei Darussalam Meteorological Department. Now, according to them, we're looking at partly cloudy throughout the day with chance of isolated inland showers in the afternoon. And the winds are blowing from southeast or southwest in the morning. And guys, the sea state is 0.3 to 0.8 meters. That is a slight height and slightly wavy waves. Wavy waves. And guys, temperature is going to be about 33 degrees Celsius at a maximum and 25 degrees Celsius at a minimum for tonight. And it's going to be remain partly cloudy until midnight. Wallah wallam bisawab. And if you guys want more info, you can also contact the weatherline 114 or visit BDMD website at met.gov.bn. In the meantime, here's S Club 7 with Keep On Moving.